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Eh, Kabako Dunia, I tung up when you were a donny, Boni Jalilu, Nanaji, Jigitam.

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Yeah, yeah, you down, baby. Yeah, yeah, you down, baby.

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I just gotta take a subway ride and whatnot. 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

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It comes for me with its hands out when I can handle it the least. When the madness has consumed me and I've mistaken it for my nature, and I have given myself over to the things that leave me weak. Each day I wake with the fury to change things, but with each hour that passes, that fury subsides. I've cramped myself into such tight little boxes. I hope that I live, but I'm not sure this is life. I've seen the lions turn to cubs, and I've seen the hunters turn to prey. The lessons will come again tomorrow if they're not learned today. I've seen the lions turn to cubs, and I've seen the hunters turn to prey. The lessons will come again tomorrow if they're not learned today. All things are singing. Life is a chorus. It all gets so deafening sometimes. Exhausted, my ears have grown numb till the song in all things. But kissing at the bus stop in the rain, or the wind through my fingers when I raise my palms in the dark, it sings to the parts that are still wild, still untamed. I thought I'd learnt my lesson once. I learned it till it thumped my head to numbness, yearning it would let me rest. And then I learned it more, I learned it again. And then just when I thought I had it done, I found myself, mid-mistake, realizing I'd not yet begun. I have seen the lions turn to cubs, and I've seen the hunters turn to prey. Our lessons will come again tomorrow if they're not learned today. I have seen the lions turn to cubs, and I have seen the hunters turn to prey. The lessons will come again tomorrow, 'cause they weren't learned today. You would think that over time our lessons would be learned, but time and time again we find our lessons have returned. And even though we've sworn, repent, and promised no repeat, we find ourselves back here again with the same old ragged drum to beat, saying how many times must we be shown the outcome of the pattern? How many times must we be shown the outcome of the pattern?

home sweet home sweet nine dollar finisher. Float like a big one, sting like a miniature. Everyone's sick of you, everyone's ignoring you. Wait for the pride of Britain and I'll warn you. Sweet life, fucking AONB shit on. It's a blood sport.

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Ignorance is bliss, but that's when they take the piss. You can't take a shot if you can't take a miss. I can't take advice if you can't take a risk. Was 17 back when I was thinking what to do. My intuition was the only compass I would use. Overtime at work for overtime in a stew. Load up the works and put my pain in a tune. Bounce what I chef to make my way with a tune. 3 a.m. trips, it's me, myself and the moon. Big stepper for real, they just stepped on the truth. I can't hit events no more cause I'm aloof. I ain't just a rapper, I got all these hats on. It's to the point I even wrote this on the school run. It's to the point I even told my ex to move on. It's to the point I even told my next to move on. It's to the point where I even told my One day I'll change but not today. One day I'll change but not today. One day I'll change but not today. One day I'll change but not today. Even though I'm not at my best today, I'm one step further than yesterday. I'm an entertainer but can't entertain all these filler and distractions that's in the way.

Man swear they tell truths, but it's lies to me. And sitting on the fence is the wrong side to me. A man's doing so well as far as eyes can see, and somehow the man still got eyes on me. I remember a op boy was a friend to me, and keep your enemies close is what he said to me. I guess the signals just got misread from me, because it was ride or die, now he's dead to me. I said it was ride or die, now he's dead to me. I said it was ride or die, now he's dead to me. It was ride or die, now he's

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I can't see what type of game it is. With sickle cell crippling my babies is. I gotta buy her every toy in the world, so I gotta make some bops like the baby did. The gang slash syndicate do everything intricate. We give out free game, you boys think you're pinching it. You man are really dropping singles for real, huh? Cause the shit you drop never has a ring to it. Shit you drop, I said the shit you drop just never.

page at the. Let me give you a page at the book of my life. 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I'll still flatter, like damn, I'm so nice. 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

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This is Now in the Mix with DJ Farmer's Market. This call is gonna get a nice gift certificate to Whole Foods. Come on.

culture. 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
1: file.
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So much for a special occasion. Like, I would stay, but my taxi's here.

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Clash, get wrapped like hash in a Rizzler. I raise the levels like tracks on a mixer. Pound on the ground till the cracks and the splinter. Till the impact, measure max on a Richter. That's a lyric.

Bin man like a twister, hasta la vista. 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Clash, get wrapped like hash in a Rizzler. I raise the levels like tracks on a mixer. Pound on the ground till it cracks in a splinter. Till the impact, measure max on a Richter. That's a lyric now, you don't wanna test folk bars. Man, a killer sound boy with a whisper. Spin man like a twister, hasta la vista. Smash like glass in a picture. Clash, get wrapped like hash in a Rizzler. I raise the levels like tracks on a mixer. Pound on the ground till it cracks in a splinter. Till the impact.

Skid, spin man like a twister, hasta la vista, smash like glass in a pitcher, clash, get wrapped like hash in a Rizzler, I raise the levels like tracks on a mixer, pound on the ground till it cracks in a splinter, till the impact measure max on a Richter, that's a lyric now, you don't wanna test folk bars, man a killer sound boy with a whisper. Spin man like a twister, hasta la vista, smash like glass in a pitcher, clash, get wrapped like hash in a Rizzler, I raise the levels like tracks on a mixer, pound on the ground till it cracks in a splinter, till the impact.

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1: Scan charms,

Them one time, they come on them funeral, them things say, them on the general, them one time, they come on them funeral, them things say, them on the general, them one time, they come on them funeral, them things say, them on the general, them one time, they come on them funeral.

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Here's Roxanne Shanté and Roxanne's Revenge.

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1: Face addict, respect all.
0: Especially those, my brethren, who forget where they are coming from, you know? 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
0: Trust me.
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0: 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It's big. 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We are climbing those ladders.

but it's not so far off. You would never fall so far, but it's not so far off. You would never fall so far, but it's not so far off.